0: No.
1: You know I know.
0: I know you know, girl. Calling on him.
1: Yes.
0: On some of them tour buses.
1: Yes, Lord.
0: From plane to plane, country to country.
1: Place to place, face to face.
0: And a lot of folk think that we didn't know him.
1: Girl, that couldn't have been further from the truth.

0: The time is 6 o'clock for Eden FM News. I'm Lynn Clutie. Good morning. A George scrapyard owner was arrested after he was found in possession of stolen municipal infrastructure during a coordinated enforcement operation last Thursday. More than 10 kgs of stripped copper cables which were confirmed to be the property of George Municipality were seized during the targeted raid. The arrest forms part of an intensified enforcement campaign aimed at disrupting the illegal trade in infrastructure metals and the holding business that creates a market for stolen municipal assets accountable. Municipal spokesperson Ntobo Mwengwakwa says the financial impact of cable theft and vandalism remains severe. He says the enforcement officers will continue conducting unannounced inspections and enforcement operations at scrap metal facilities across the region.
1: The George Municipality can confirm the arrest of a local scrapyard owner following a joint operation by the SAPS and the Municipal Law Enforcement. Authorities seized 10.9 kilograms of stripped copper cables confirmed to be municipal property. The arrest forms part of intensified efforts to combat cable theft and the illegal trade in municipal infrastructure. Cable theft has cost the municipality more than 10 million rand in repairs and replacement. Residents are urged to report suspicious activity to law enforcement or to WhatsApp at 082-423-5082.
0: An unknown man died after being trapped in the Tau River in Wilderness on Friday. National Sea Rescue Institute duty crew members were activated following a request for assistance from police who were on the scene. The man who was found to be lifeless in the water, NSRI rescue swimmers and police divers reached the man in the river and he was recovered to the shoreline where paramedics sadly declared him deceased. NSRI spokesperson Craig Limbinen says the body of the unidentified man was taken into the care of police and government health forensic pathology services. Limbinen says police have opened an inquest docket.
2: NSRI Wilderness duty crew were activated following a request for assistance from police reporting to be on the scene at Tau River Wilderness, where a man was trapped in the river. NSRI rescue swimmers and police divers reached the man in the river and the man was recovered to the shoreline by police divers assisted by the NSRI rescue swimmers, where paramedics sadly declared the man deceased. The body of the unidentified adult man was taken into the care of police and government health forensic pathology services. Police have opened an inquest docket.
0: The Western Cape government says it is working closely with the Beaufort West municipality following severe weather conditions that caused significant damage to the town's main water supply pipeline. Residents are advised that until further notice, water supplied by authorized water tankers is the only approved source of water for domestic use. They are urged to refrain from drinking or using water from household taps until the municipality confirms that the water is safe. Residents will be required to collect water from the designated water distribution points across town. Western Cape local government MEC Anton Bredell says their priority is to ensure that residents continue to have access to safe drinking water. A new acute psychiatric unit was officially opened at the Khayelitsha District Hospital last Thursday. The 87.41 million rand unit has 30 beds providing space that recognizes the particular needs of psychiatric patients. The Western Cape Department of Health and Wellness says the demand for mental health services has increased significantly since COVID-19, a pandemic, and the APU projects form part of the provincial government's response to increase access to mental health care services, among other things. Provincial MEC of Health Wellness, Morel Wenger, says each unit represents their commitment to ensuring that people experiencing acute mental health conditions receive compassionate, dignified, and appropriate care.
3: The opening of the new acute psychiatric unit at Khayelitsha District Hospital is an important milestone for expanding access to mental health services. This is an 87 million rand investment to provide safer, more dignified care for people experiencing acute mental health conditions. The design supports recovery for patients while supporting the dedicated teams who care for them. This is the second of three new acute psychiatric units opening in the Western Cape this year, strengthening access to compassionate and appropriate mental health care.
0: And finally, five suspects were arrested for the possession of an unlicensed firearm and ammunition in Tigerberg on Friday. Police spokesperson Wesley Twigg says the members were performing crime prevention duties in Scottsdene, Kraaifontein, when they noticed a vehicle with its lights off. When the driver saw the police vehicle, he reversed to get away from the police. The vehicle was stopped and the occupants and the vehicle were searched. A 9mm pistol with 15 rounds of ammunition was found in the vehicle. The occupants could not give an account for the firearm in the vehicle and were subsequently arrested. Twigg says the suspects, aged between 19 and 42, are facing charges for the possession of an unlicensed firearm and ammunition and are due to appear at the Blue Downs Magistrate Court today. That is it for this news bulletin. Your next news update will be in Afrikaans at 6:30. For Eden FM News, I'm Lynn Clutie. A very good morning to you.

0: That's it. What an awesome way to start the morning with Elevation Worship. We sing hallelujah. Yes, yes, yes. We decree and we declare hallelujah. Jesus Christ is Lord. Come on, come on. It's a new week with new opportunities, my friends. And I'm going to speak life over you in just a couple of minutes. Let's just get through these ads and then I will be bringing you the word of the day.
1: Laat jou eer kan jou swoeg. En maak jou kar se klanksisteem jou moeg.
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1: This has possibly got to be my most favorite. It actually is my most favorite time of the day, is when I get to just speak Jesus over you. Honestly, because come on, there's nothing better. There is nothing in life. You know, you can have a career, you can have talents and all kinds of things that you're really good at, but when you are doing what God has called you to do, and that is to speak Jesus, that is to encourage people, that is to lead others to God, that is to be kind and loving to others, because that is what will lead them to God. And so I am, yeah, it's just always such a privilege for me, and I want to thank you, family, for tuning in the mornings and just listening. You know, I'm just a lover of Jesus, and he's been good to me, and I know he's been good to you. And you know, when we talk about him, and he rocks up and he comes and he does what only he can do, and when we start glorifying Jesus, and when we start speaking out the name of Jesus and decreeing and declaring the goodness of the Lord over our lives and into the atmosphere, and even, yeah, especially such a privilege over the airwaves, things start to break, things start to happen. And so I just right off the bat this morning want to speak life over you. I want to decree and I want to declare over you that this is going to be a good week. I pray that the Lord will, even right now at the sound of my voice, that he will shift whatever it is that needs to be shifted in your life, that you will move and be positioned into that which you need to be moved and positioned into in this season. It is a new season upon us, my friends. It is a new season, and I pray that the fullness of the Lord will come upon you. I pray, I think it's Ephesians 1, where it says that the eyes of your understanding will be enlightened, to be opened, to see and to know the truth of more than ever of who Jesus is, more than ever who, what your authority is in Christ, who he has called you to be. I pray and I speak over your life today that those things that used to hinder you, those things that used to hold you back and used to keep you from and get to you, Lord, even the things in your mind, I speak clarity, and I pray right now in Jesus' name that those things would break off of you, and that you would start seeing and knowing like you never ever have before. Everything that's been trying to hold you back, I call it to naught right now in Jesus' name, and I speak the truth of Jesus Christ over you right now. Father, may they feel your love, may they feel your presence, Lord Jesus, in Jesus' powerful and mighty name. Have an amazing and a blessed week, my friends. Step into this week knowing that you have got all of heaven backing you.
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6: 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Die Industry Recognition Awards Gala vind plaas op 31 Oktober 2026 by Idlewild Country Estate in Irene, Gauteng. So hou jou oë oop vir Karim, Dion en ons ambassadeurs. 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En jy kan dalk saam met ons wees by die Industry Recognition Awards 2026. WhatsApp 081-869-6090. Industry Recognition Awards 2026. Celebrating excellence, inspiring greatness.

is, man, that song has been played all over the world, and I know will continue to be. Just such amazing lyrics, such an amazing artist as well. So if it is your birthday today here at Eden FM family, we want to wish you a very happy birthday. I tried to look up and see if there was anybody special, any, you know, everybody is special, let me just say that, but any celebrity that you might be sharing a birthday with today, there was some name I really didn't recognize the name. Maybe I'm out of touch, I don't know. But I really pray that you will have an amazing day, amazing year, and years to come. You know, that really that you will walk into the fullness of who the Lord has called you to be, because that is your destiny. Nothing else will sustain you. Nothing else will fulfill you like walking in the fullness that God has set out for you for your life. So happy birthday, my special friend. May you have an incredible day, have lots and lots of fun, and I pray that you'll be spoilt and just, yeah, that it will be an absolutely joyous day. Up next, we have news headlines with Monet Peterson.

Mike Oldfield, one of my favorites. Favorite of somebody I love very much as well. I'm allowed to play a song for my husband. Come on. How are we doing this morning, my friends? It is Monday. Dit is nie blou maandag nie. We are not receiving that, okay? We're going to have a good week. We're going to be positive, and we are going to embrace everything that this week has for us with gusto and with a good attitude. Come on, man. If you go into it with prayer and you go into it with, Lord, what is your perspective on this? Lord, help me to see it the way that you do. Lord, the way that I've been trying, it actually just is not working for me. Like, Jesus, help me. I promise you, he will. And I'm looking forward to hearing the testimonies. I want you to let me know at the end of this week if you have prayed those prayers and what the Lord has done. If you have actually lent your ear to God and said, Lord, how do you want me to do this? How do you want me to handle this situation? This thing that I have been dealing with that has been driving me crazy. I can't get a handle.

0: on it. God, will you please help me? And then see the Lord come through for you, because he will never leave you or he will never forsake you. Okay, and I will never stop banging on about that, my friends. You're going to hear that from me on this radio station, because I love Jesus and I will continue to speak Jesus over the airwaves as long as he gives me the opportunity to sit behind the mic. So we decree and we declare that you have a good week in Jesus' name. Okay, awesomeness, awesomeness, my friends. We're going to go to some ads.
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0: An oldie but a goodie, Down Under, Men at Work. 10 guesses where they're from. Oh man, I'm only kidding, mate. Let's talk a little bit about products that get recalled. And at the moment, the topic, at least the product of the moment, is a W Beauty shampoo recall, which is Woolworths. W Beauty is Woolworths, yes. And so a warning from Woolworths shoppers today. The National Consumer Commission, who we often interview here on Know Your Rights Monday, has announced a recall of a limited batch of W Beauty Complete Clarifying Shampoo. Unless you don't know what clarifying shampoo is, it actually cleans your scalp really well. There you go. Some beauty news for the day. After a bacterium was detected in the product, so consumers are being urged to stop using this product and to return it to Woolworths for a full refund. And what you need to know, of course, is that the National Consumer Commission has issued a product safety recall involving a limited batch of the W Beauty Complete Clarifying Shampoo, the 250ml bottle sold by Woolworths. The recall follows the presence of a bacterium. Now, I cannot for the life of me. I've been reading through this, and there's no way that I can pronounce this. I'm going to try, but I know I'm going to butcher it. It's Pluralibacter jovia, something like that, which can sometimes be found in wet manufacturing environments. The affected product has this long SKU number. I'm going to read it. I have to read it. It's 600-9233-284-823. And a little bit more on that from an awesome lady by the name of Mpet Ndaba from the NCC. I interview her often. I really enjoy interviewing her. Very, very interesting. He has just a quick one-minute clip from her.
1: We urge consumers in possession of the recalled Woolworths W Beauty Complete Clarifying Shampoo to immediately stop using this product. They must take it back to the point of purchase for a full refund. This is due to a recall announced by Woolworths, where they informed the NCC that they are recalling this product due to the presence of a bacterium known as Pluralibacter jovi, which sometimes is found in wet manufacturing environments. The product was made available since July 2025, and the identifying SKU number is 600-9233-284823. To stop using the product and take it back to the point of purchase for a full refund. Remember, you do not need to have any proof of purchase when a product is being recalled.
0: Yeah, I think that's something very important to remember, is that when a product is being recalled, you don't need to have your slip. I think a lot of people, a lot of people steer away from that. But I think that the important question yet this morning is, do you keep an eye on those kinds of things? And I think that important, just to sort of, you know what, the National Consumer Commission is a very handy website to go onto. I've learned a lot through the months that I've been here interviewing different people from there, and there's a lot of stuff that when you're in the know, it's so much easier to know what your rights are. What do they say? Yeah, the shampoo was sold nationally through Woolworths and also exported to Botswana, Lesotho, etc., Mozambique, Mauritius, all of those places. So very important for you as the consumer to be checking product safety recalls and to know when things are recalled. Often you see that things are recalled, and so that website is one of the places that you can go to and be in the know.
2: Wakey wakey, rise and shine with me, Lynn Clutie.

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3: Just about almost 15 seconds until 5 to 7 this morning, where Mornay Peterson will be reading the Afrikaans news for you. But taking us to that time, we have one of my very favorite bands. You know by now. And yes, I know I say everybody's my favorite, but this is one of my very, very favorites. And it's Toto with Pamela.

0: are easing you into an easy week, my friends, with some chilled tunes. Ah, how about all those alliterations? Some chilled tunes here on your Rise and Shine Breakfast Show. If you have just tuned in, it is Lynn Clutie behind the mic. Family, welcome, welcome, welcome. Come on, it's going to be a good week. Let's be positive. It's going to be a great week, and I hope that you are excited. It's a new season, hey? And yeah, we actually was just listening to Monet reading the news and then, you know, chatting about the weather. I mean, today it's going to get a little bit toasty, ne? It's, 23 with us, and in the, you know, mid to high 20s in the rest of the region. Of course, I will be telling you more about that after the 8 o'clock news. But yeah, it is very much warming up. I don't know if it's going to stay that way. I guess we'll have to wait and see. But at least we've got warmer weather. And that is always something that puts a spring in someone's step, doesn't it? Either way, I'm glad that you're here, family. I'm glad that you are tuned into your Rise and Shine Breakfast Show. And we're so happy that you're here. We love that you listen. We love you, the listeners. And I'd actually like to hear from you, those of you that went to the Langaram dance on Saturday night. Unfortunately, I couldn't, you know, I'm knee deep in moving and construction, and I've had workers at my house every single day since I've moved in. I'm like really looking forward to some privacy. But yeah, if you were at the Langaram dance, I'd love to hear from you. How was it? Did you enjoy it? Did you have fun? And what was the highlight of the evening for you? Please WhatsApp me on 060-505-2693. Up next, we got some ads for you.
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0: Some Don McLean here. It's an easy Monday, friends. We are easing you into Monday. But first of all, I have got my special friend and our lovely Yvette that we cannot live without here at the office. Good morning, Yvette. How are you?
1: Good morning, Lynn. Good morning, listeners.
0: How are you doing?
1: I'm fine.
0: Good.
1: Just still a bit tired, but I'm fine.
0: Why are you still tired? Tell us why.
1: Yeah. Listeners, ja, luisteraars, ons het mos die naweek wat verby is, ons 'n lang arm dans
0: ja.
1: Met Melody Six gehad.
0: Ja. Oh, tell us.
1: Lynn.
0: What was so great about it? Come on, tell us.
1: Weet jy, die opkoms,
0: ja.
1: Die ondersteuning van ons luisteraars, man.
0: How many people were there?
1: 300.
0: What? That's amazing.
1: Yeah, the capacity of the wall is 300 for a dance.
0: Wow. And so the guys, they dig this stuff,
1: eh? Just like, man. I mean, people had tickets.
0: Yeah.
1: And then people came.
0: Yeah.
1: Without tickets.
0: Okay.
1: Yes.
0: Okay.
1: People came without tickets. No, we heard about the dance and we don't have tickets. And no problem.
0: And you just let them in anyway.
1: Here's a ticket for you.
0: Okay, cool.
1: Yeah.
0: Oh, that's lekker.
1: It was really nice, Linda. People enjoyed themselves.
0: Yes. And that's important, eh?
1: Yeah.
0: It's lovely when the community gets together like that and just and celebrates. And so I guess what we really want to do is say thank you.
1: Oh, yes.
0: Thank you for all the support.
1: For all the supporters. I mean, people came from Oudtshoorn.
0: Yeah.
1: There was people from the Northern Cape.
0: Wow. Yeah. Amazing.
1: So far, they came.
0: Wow.
1: Afterwards, the people just said to us, please, when is the next one? And we just looked at each other.
0: Like, no. Because you've been working very hard behind the scenes getting everything ready.
1: Yeah. So, and then still Saturday morning, we went to the wall to go and prepare. So
0: of course,
1: when the people came, the wall was done.
0: Yeah.
1: And it was looking nice with all the branding and everything.
0: Lovely.
1: That was there. So, yeah, no, it was really nice.
0: And tell us, were there people that could, like, really hoi, like, dance well?
1: Learn. listeners, you...
0: Because I appreciate that, eh?
1: You can go onto Eden FM's Facebook page.
0: There's snippets
1: on.
0: Fantastic.
1: Yeah, there's snippets on the page of the people dancing.
0: Yeah.
1: I mean,
0: it's so nice to watch when a couple can really dance well.
1: Yeah,
0: hey?
1: And group dances also, Lynn.
0: Oh.
1: Group dances. I mean, I was looking and those people were in sync with each other. they were dancing. They really enjoyed the evening. I could see the people enjoyed. And I also saw on Facebook, somebody asked also on Facebook, when is the next one?
0: Oh, my goodness. Next year, people. Book your tickets now.
1: Not now. So, yeah, we want to say thank you very much for everyone.
0: Yes.
1: Who supported us with the dance by buying tickets.
0: Yeah.
1: For everyone who supported us with prizes for lucky draws, Lynn.
0: Oh, nice.
1: Oh, yes, we had lucky draws.
0: Awesome. So there were lots of awesome prizes to be won as well.
1: Some people didn't go out empty-handed.
0: That's lovely.
1: Unfortunately, it's not for everyone a prize.
0: Of course.
1: If we could have a prize for everyone, it would have been nice.
0: Gosh.
1: But still, but it was very nice.
0: I think what amazed me as well is just every time that we did a competition, how the lines just lit up and the WhatsApp just went ballistic. Like, people were so absolutely desperate to come. So, I'm just so happy to hear that it's a success. Thank you very much for filling us in this morning. And, go sit down on your chair. You're looking very tired. I wish I could tell you to go home, but I'm not the boss. Anyway, 4 minutes away from 7:30, where we will have our news headlines. We got some Mike and the Mechanics that will be helping us look over our shoulder until that time, my friends.

It's 7:30 and I'm Lynn Clutie with your news headlines. Good morning. A George scrapyard owner was arrested after he was found in possession of stolen municipal infrastructure during a coordinated enforcement operation last Thursday. And an unknown man died after being trapped in the Tau River in Wilderness on Friday. The Western Cape government says it's working closely with the Beaufort West municipality following severe weather conditions that caused significant damage to the town's main water supply pipeline. A new acute psychiatric unit was officially opened at the Khayelitsha District Hospital last Thursday. And finally, five suspects were arrested for the possession of an unlicensed firearm and ammunition in Tigerberg on Friday. That's it for your news headlines. I will be back with more at 8 o'clock. For Eden FM News, it is Lynn Clutie. A very good morning to you.

0: some J-Lo, Ain't It Funny, easing us into like slowly starting, you know, a little bit, playing a little bit more, something a little bit faster. We don't want to drive you crazy this morning with crazy music. We want to ease you into your Monday, my friends. You know, BK here at the studio the one day, he said, Monday is an assignment. Of course, I don't see it that way. I'm very much a glass half full kind of person. Very optimistic, you know, always see the positive in everything. And you know what? It makes life a lot easier when you like that, I think, you know. Yeah, let's be positive. Let's not be negative and grumpy. Oh my word, there's nothing worse than grumpy people, ne? Let's be nice. Let's be fun. Let's be nice to be around. I hope that you're having a good morning so far, and that this is going to be a spectacular week for you. Whatever it is that you do, stay tuned to Eden FM. This is your Rise and Shine Breakfast Show. Good morning.
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0: Lekker licky, this one, hey? Walk of Life by Dire Straits. Yeah, I remember my dad used to like that song very much. Oh, he went to be with the Lord at the end of 2005. But, oh, man, I was talking about him the other day, kicking his leg up every time that he used to do Lang Aram dance. I'm telling you, he would have enjoyed the Lang. Him and my mom would have been on the dance floor the whole night. But it is time for Know Your Rights Monday. And we're talking about something that many people tend to postpone or avoid. Having a will. A will is not only about deciding who receives your belongings after you pass away. It can be an important tool for protecting your wealth, making your wishes clear, and helping ensure that the assets you worked hard for to build are transferred according to your intentions. But what makes a will legally valid? What happens if you die without one? And what should ordinary South Africans know before putting their wishes on paper? Joining us to unpack this important topic is Mr. Leander van Wyk, Civil Supervisory Legal Practitioner at Legal Aid, SA's George Local Office. Leander, welcome to the show.
1: All right, very good morning. Thank you. Thank you, Lynn. As we get in to Know Your Rights on this beautiful, beautiful Monday morning. Now, what we are joined by Legal Aid South Africa, as they usually say, your voice for justice. Of course, in the building is Mr. Leander van Wyk, who's a civil supervisory legal practitioner at Legal Aid SA. Of course, he's presiding the George office. Now, as we open it up, the passing of a family member, you know, can be devastating for the loved ones deceased. You know, the deceased leaves behind a legacy, as we know. Oftentimes, families are left wondering how they manage, distribute, or maintain wealth or assets of the deceased. Now, wills are a great tool to help families understand what the wishes of the deceased are in relation to the distribution and management of their assets as part of the lasting memories. As I said in studio, we are joined by Mr. Leander van Wyk. My sir, good morning. How are you doing?
2: Good morning. I'm very well, and yourself?
1: I'm good. Welcome to Eden FM, by the way.
2: Thank you very much, and thank you for the opportunity.
1: Thank you. Let's get straight into it. We're talking about wills. Why is it so important to have a will?
2: Well, to start off, a will is one of the most important legal documents a person can have. It enables a person to decide who should inherit their assets after death and ensures that their wishes are respected. Usually, a will can determine who inherits the property, allows the deceased to nominate an executor, can make provisions for minor children, and most importantly, according to me, reduces the disputes among family members. It certainly provides certainty regarding the administration of the estate. The issue is, if you die without a valid will, your estate will be distributed according to the Interstate Succession Act and not necessarily according to your will or your wishes, and that is the main issue.
1: Now, does one always perhaps need an attorney to draw up a will?
2: No. A person can draft their own will, provided it complies with the requirements of the Will Act 7 of 1953. I will, however, advise that one perhaps get legal assistance.
1: Yeah.
2: Because mistakes in drafting or execution of a will may result in uncertainty, delays, or even litigation after a person's death.
1: Now, Leander, what happens when a person dies without actually having a will? What happens then?
2: As mentioned, a person who dies without a valid will dies intestate. In such circumstances, the estate is distributed according to the rules contained in the Interstate Succession Act. It's Act 81 of 1987. Depending on who survives the deceased, inheritance may pass to surviving spouse, children, parents, siblings, or other blood relatives. The deceased's personal wishes cannot be taken into account unless because there is no will. Therefore, the issue it will be in terms strictly in terms of the rules of that act.
1: Yeah. Now let's say perhaps a person dies. If one dies now, leaving a note, at home or with perhaps a few signatures detailing what should happen to their belongings or assets when they die, can the note be legally considered as a valid will?
2: Well, it's a bit of a grey area, so my answer would be possibly. A will ordinarily needs to comply with certain formal requirements prescribed in terms of the Wills Act. However, Section 2 of the Act gives the court the power to order the master to accept a document that does not comply with all the formalities, if it is satisfied that the deceased intended that the document is their will. I can perhaps advise there's a certain case of Van der Merwe and the master of the High Court, wherein the court confirmed that informal documents can be accepted as wills where sufficient evidence exists that the deceased intended the document to operate as their final testament and will. So each case will depend on its own merits.
1: Now, a time passes, you know, assets accumulate and everything. How important is it for one now to keep their will updated, and how long should one do the update of the will?
2: So firstly, there's no specific requirement that a will must be updated after a specific period. However, a person should review a will whenever a major life event happens, such as whether you get married or whether you divorced, birth of children, death of a beneficiary, acquisition of assets, substantial assets, or alternatively, if you sell significant assets, then it would be practical to review your will either every few years or after such a major change in your life.
1: Now, to be practical or to be honest, not everyone has like good intentions, perhaps within the family. Now, what are the repercussions to anyone who tampers with or perhaps makes a counterfeit of a will?
2: So tampering with or forging a will can potentially result in either criminal prosecutions or litigation with regards to civil matters. Possible consequences like can be a prosecution, criminal prosecution for fraud, criminal prosecution for forgery. Civil proceedings can be used to declare the document invalid. Even personal liability for losses suffered by beneficiaries as a result of the the result of the tampering, or removal of positions of trust in relation to the estate. So you might end up losing any benefit that you might have acquired in terms of the original will.
1: Now, since a will details the wishes of the deceased, must a will and the clauses within adhere to strict rules of the respect of human rights and also exclude discrimination based on sex, age, religion, and perhaps race?
2: Generally, yes. South African law recognizes the principle of freedom of testation, meaning that people can decide how their estate should be distributed. However, this freedom is not unlimited. Courts may refuse to enforce provisions that are contrary to public policy, unconstitutional, or inconsistent with the values of the Constitution. I can also refer to a matter where the court refused to enforce discriminatory testimony provisions that differentiated on impermissible grounds, for example, as a result of gender or language.
1: Now, when someone is married in a community of property, how is the living spouse of the deceased person factored into the will?
2: So, in a marriage in community of property, there is generally only one joint estate. So, upon the death of the one spouse, the surviving spouse retains ownership of half of the joint estate. Only the deceased half share then forms part of the deceased estate for inheritance purposes. So either the surviving spouse will inherit the additional benefits either under a will, if there was a will, she will have or he will have a maintenance claim against the estate in appropriate circumstances, and then other exercises in terms of the law can be used. So depending on whether it's then interstate or in terms of the will, that will decide how the spouse will receive benefits from the estate.
1: You are still tuned into Eden FM, your voice in paradise. It is Know Your Rights, as we are joined by Lando van Wyk, civil supervisory legal practitioner at Legal Aid South Africa. We're talking all things wills, and now we know that they're a great tool to have family members, you know, when they pass away. There must be something now being left for the family. Now the big question is, what happens thereafter? Now, as we go to the next one, Lando, under which conditions now can a person having married out of community of property with the deceased challenge a will that has excluded them?
2: This is usually an emotional time for family members. However, being excluded from a will does not automatically entitle a spouse to challenge it. A spouse can, however, file a maintenance claim under the Maintenance of Surviving Spouses Act. There can be contractual rights arising from an antenuptial contract when you entered into to the marriage, or any other legally recognized claims against the estate.
1: Now, I think we're going to be wrapping up soon, Lando, but with my final question, perhaps can you detail all the other circumstances which may lead to a will being challenged or claims made against an estate?
2: Well, South African law strongly protects the freedom of testation, as I mentioned earlier. Adult children do not enjoy an automatic right to inherit from a parent. A challenge is more likely to succeed where the will is invalid or the deceased lacked testamentary capacity. For instance, he was under the age of 16. If there was undue influence or pressure placed on the deceased when the will was commissioned, there can be fraud or forgery, and the will was not properly executed. For example, perhaps there wasn't a signature by the deceased at the time that the will was commissioned.
1: Wrapping it up, final words perhaps from you, and also if they want to contact Legal Aid, where do they go? What could you say as we're wrapping it up?
2: Yeah, so thank you for that, and thank you for giving us the opportunity to be here and to provide some feedback to the people. So Legal Aid South Africa wishes to remind listeners that persons who cannot afford legal services and who meet Legal Aid's means test qualify for legal assistance. Members of the public may contact Legal Aid on our advice line at 0800 110 110. It's between 7 o'clock in the morning and 7 o'clock at night on weekdays. Also, Please Call Me can be sent to 078 835 7179. Legal advice at no cost to the public.
1: Lando, thank you so much for joining us this morning.
2: Thank you for having it. It was a pleasure.
1: Thank you so much. Right, that was Lando van Wyk, who's a civil supervisory legal practitioner at Legal Aid SA. Of course, he's also within the George offices. You can come through, visit them, and call in their offices. We're talking all things well. We'll definitely be having them back. We're looking forward to that. Thank you so much. Lynn, back to you.
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0: The time is 8 o'clock for Eden FM News. I'm Lynn Clutie. Good morning. A George scrapyard owner was arrested after he was found in possession of stolen municipal infrastructure during a coordinated enforcement operation last Thursday. More than 10 kilograms of stripped copper cables, which were confirmed to be the property of George Municipality, were seized during the targeted raid. The arrest forms part of an intensified enforcement campaign aimed at disrupting the illegal trade in infrastructure metals and holding businesses that create a market for stolen municipal assets accountable. Municipal spokesperson Ntobo Mangwengwe says the financial impact of cable theft and vandalism remains severe. He says law enforcement officers will continue conducting unannounced inspection and enforcement operations at scrap metal facilities across the region.
1: The George Municipality can confirm the arrest of a local scrapyard owner following a joint operation by the SAPS and the Municipal Law Enforcement. Authorities seized 10.9 kilograms of stripped copper cables confirmed to be municipal property. The arrest forms part of intensified efforts to combat cable theft and the illegal trade in municipal infrastructure. Cable theft has cost the municipality more than 10 million rand in repairs and replacement. Residents are urged to report suspicious activity to law enforcement or to WhatsApp at 082-423-5082.
0: An unknown man died after being trapped in the Tau River in a wilderness on Friday. National Sea Rescue Institute duty crew members were activated following a request for assistance from police who were on the scene. The man was found to be lifeless in the water. NSRI rescue swimmers and police divers reached the man in the river and he was recovered to the shoreline, where paramedics sadly declared him deceased. NSRI spokesperson Craig Lambinen says the body of the unidentified man was taken into care of the police and government health forensic pathology services. Lambinen says police have opened an inquest docket.
2: NSRI Wilderness Duty crew were activated following a request for assistance from police reporting to be on the scene at Tau River Wilderness, where a man was trapped in the river. NSRI rescue swimmers and police divers reached the man in the river and the man was recovered to the shoreline by police divers assisted by the NSRI rescue swimmers, where paramedics sadly declared the man deceased. The body of the unidentified adult man was taken into the care of police and government health forensic pathology services. Police have opened an inquest docket.
0: The Western Cape government says it is working closely with the Beaufort West municipality following severe weather conditions that caused significant damage to the town's main water supply pipeline. Residents are advised that until further notice, water supply by authorized tankers is the only approved source of water for domestic use. They are urged to refrain from drinking or using water from household taps until the municipality confirms that the water supply is safe. Residents will be required to collect water from designated water distribution points across town. Western Cape Local Government MEC Anton Bredell says their priority is to ensure that residents continue to have access to safe drinking water. A new acute psychiatric unit was officially opened at the Khayelitsha District Hospital last Thursday. The 87.41 million rand unit has 30 beds, providing space that recognizes the particular needs of psychiatric patients. The Western Cape Department of Health and Wellness says the demand for mental health services has increased significantly since the COVID-19 pandemic, and the APU projects form part of the provincial government's response to increase access to mental health care services, among other things. Provincial MEC of Health and Wellness Mirelle Wenger says each unit represents their commitment to ensuring that people experiencing acute mental health conditions receive compassionate, dignified, and appropriate care.
3: The opening of the new acute psychiatric unit at Khayelitsha District Hospital is an important milestone for expanding access to mental health services. This is an 87 million rand investment to provide safer, more dignified care for people experiencing acute mental health conditions. The design supports recovery for patients while supporting the dedicated teams who care for them. This is the second of three new acute psychiatric units opening in the Western Cape this year, strengthening access to compassionate and appropriate mental health care.
0: Five suspects were arrested for the possession of an unlicensed firearm and ammunition in Tygerberg on Friday. Police spokesperson Wesley Twigg says the members were performing crime prevention duties in Scottsdene, Kraaifontein, when they noticed a vehicle with its lights off. When the driver saw the police vehicle, he reversed to get away from the police. The vehicle was stopped and the occupants and the vehicle were searched. A 9mm pistol with 15 rounds of ammunition was found in the vehicle. The occupants could not give an account for the firearm in the vehicle and were subsequently arrested. Twigg says the suspects aged between 19 and 42 are facing charges for the possession of an unlicensed firearm and ammunition and are due to appear in the Blue Downs Magistrate Court on today. And finally, your financial indicators for the day. A short while ago, the rand traded against the US dollar at 15 rand and 99 cents, the euro at 18 rand and 56 cents, the British pound 21 rand 59 cents. Gold is selling at $4,405.95 a fine ounce. Brent crude oil $96.86 a barrel, and a Bitcoin is currently trading at $79,959.11. That is it for this news bulletin. Your next news update will be in IsiXhosa at 8:30. For Eden FM News, I'm Lynn Clutie. A very good morning to you.

0: December 63. Oh, what a night. The Four Seasons. What a lekker licky that is on your Monday. I told you, I'm easing you in. You know how it goes here on your Arise and Shine a Breakfast Show. Hoe gaan dit, mense? It seems like everybody had a lekker jol at the Lang Arm Dance this weekend. And then for the rest of us, we enjoyed the rugby, the great victory that we had against the All Blacks on Saturday. It was a tight game. It really, really was very exhilarating, very exciting to watch. I don't know if Michelaine or Leo are listening from Eden Beds at all, but I wanted to WhatsApp you, but my CNVS was the klaar. Such excitement watching the game. Man, we've really been blessed in South Africa with incredible, incredible sportsmen, haven't we? Hey? Really, we have. Some ads coming up next, and then Sir Rod Stewart will be taking us up to the IsiXhosa news at 8:30 this morning. I hope that you are having a fantastic, fantastic day so far.
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0: That iconic voice, Stevie Nicks, Seven Wonders by Fleetwood Mac. How are we doing this morning? I'm having a good one. I'm having a good start to the week, and I hope that it is rubbing off on you, my family. In the next couple of minutes, I am going to be interviewing Karen Lensing from the Industry Recognition Awards. You would have heard the ads being played for quite some time now here on Eden FM, and she'll be shedding more light on the Industry Recognition Awards, which I think is taking place on the 31st of October. I hope I'm right. But yeah, stand by. That is coming up shortly.
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0: the awesome sound of, man, that voice. Honestly, Garth Taylor has got the most amazing, amazing voice. But enough of him right now, because we are crossing over to a very special lady, Karen Lensing from the Industry Recognition Awards. A very warm welcome back to the show. How are you doing this morning?
1: Hello, Lynn. It's fantastic to be here. Thank you very much. Early on a Monday morning. And yes, I agree with you about Garth Taylor.
0: Oh,
1: I actually met him a few years ago.
0: Me too. Me
1: yes,
0: too.
1: But
0: yes.
1: Yeah, fantastic. Yeah.
0: No, he is such an asset to us here in South Africa. But let's get straight into it, my dear. For the listeners who are hearing about the Industry Recognition Awards for the first time, what exactly are the awards and why were they created?
1: Okay, we've chatted about this for a few times already, but
0: we need a good reminder.
1: Listeners.
0: Yeah.
1: Yes. The Industry Recognition Awards is a national South African recognition platform.
0: Yeah.
1: It was created to celebrate people who are making a meaningful difference through their work, their talents, their businesses, professions, and the communities. We created this because there's so many remarkable people doing incredible work who are never necessarily seen or recognized for it.
0: Mm.
1: It's not only about celebrities or people with large public profiles.
0: Sure.
1: We want to actually recognize entrepreneurs, professionals, creators, humanitarians, and community builders, and ordinary South Africans doing extraordinary things. So for us, this is also about creating opportunities.
0: Yeah.
1: Connecting people, creating visibility, and opening doors and bringing different industries together on one platform.
0: Amazing. And so who can enter? I think that's the big question. Who can enter these awards and what types of people and industries are represented?
1: The entrants must be 16 years old.
0: Okay.
1: And up, of course. And then the awards are open to people from very wide variety of industries.
0: Okay.
1: We have entrepreneurs, musicians, models, photographers, designers, makeup artists, hairstylists, actors, athletes, coaches, pageant kings and queens.
0: Wow.
1: Yeah, it's a humongous list. It's 50 categories.
0: Awesome.
1: So we love the categories, for example, your humanitarians and activists and many others. So the important thing is that somebody must have a genuine story, a body of work,
0: sure.
1: Achievements or contributions that can be demonstrated.
0: Okay. So you already mentioned that there are 30 categories. And so can someone actually nominate themselves, or must they be nominated by someone else?
1: No. Well, they can nominate themselves. You asked, can someone nominate themselves?
0: That's
1: yes,
0: right.
1: They
0: yes.
1: can. You can absolutely nominate yourself. Mm. You do not have to wait for somebody else to nominate you. You can also nominate somebody that you believe deserves recognition.
0: Okay.
1: Our campaign specifically encourages people to either nominate someone deserving or enter themselves.
0: Brilliant, brilliant. And so what is the difference between a normal entry and a golden nomination?
1: A normal entrant would pay the normal category entry fee. Mm. The first category is R300. If you want to enter a second category, that would be R250. And then the third category and each additional category after that would be R200.
0: Okay.
1: Now, that's a normal one. So a golden nomination is a special invitation from the Industry Recognition Awards team.
0: Okay.
1: It gives that person one complimentary category entry. It's very important to understand that the golden nomination does not, however, mean that you have already won anything.
0: Sure.
1: And it does not give you the any preferential treatment, right,
0: okay.
1: or judging.
0: Sure.
1: You still go through to exactly the same independent judging process as everyone else. It simply means that your first nominated category entry is completely complimentary.
0: Okay, and then how does the judging process work, Karen, and what information do entrants need to provide to the judges?
1: The professional categories are assessed by an independent adjudication panel.
0: Okay.
1: That's based on the material submitted by each entrant. So it's very, very important that people show something that they can actually prove in their bios that they represent to us or present to us. Entrants submit a biography and a portfolio that's relevant to each of the categories that they enter into.
0: Okay.
1: We encourage them to include all the achievements, qualifications, projects, work experience, awards, media coverage, photographs, certificates, links to websites, everything that you have, interviews or anything else that proves what you have actually achieved. The biography can be up to 500 words per category. And one thing that we stress is that the judges assess what you submit. We do not expect the poor judges to search the whole internet to build your case for you.
0: Sure.
1: So if you have done something important, show it and provide the evidence for
0: it. Okay, wonderful. And then there's been some discussion around the public choice voting. How does the public choice award work? And what does public voting determine the winners of the other awards categories?
1: Okay, now, this is probably one of the most important things to clarify.
0: Okay.
1: The public choice and the professionally judged categories are completely separate. Mm. The official media material specifically confirms that the public choice participation is separate from the independently judged categories.
0: Okay.
1: For a professional judge category, the judges, they're 100% responsible. For public votes, 0%.
0: Okay.
1: So somebody could have 1,000 or a professional category, while another person with fewer public votes, yes, they could win because the judge considered their portfolio achievements and evidence to be stronger.
0: Okay.
1: So the public choice recognizes public participation and support, a nice fun thing to just involve all the participants.
0: Okay.
1: That's what that's for, and then we reward the person for participating publicly.
0: Okay.
1: But that has got nothing to do with the actual categories that they enter to. So any paid voting, where applicable, affects the public choice only. That's the fun part. And it cannot buy or influence an independently judged professional award. So those two are separate. The public choice is just an extra fun thing that we put in to just connect everybody and involve everybody in the whole process so that they can share their links. But when it comes to the categories, that's professionally judged.
0: Okay. And why are nominees expected to attend the gala in person?
1: Because the Industry Recognition Awards was never designed to be an online competition where somebody just receives a certificate.
0: Okay.
1: Just to them. That's not what our whole goal is with this thing. We've got a whole complete goal. I like to go full circle with everything that I do.
0: Sure.
1: The gala is an important part of the whole experience. It brings nominees together with entrepreneurs, business owners, professionals, with the media, with sponsors, and with people from completely different industries.
0: Okay.
1: So it creates networking, collaboration, and media exposure. And then, of course, very important, what we want to do is future opportunities for everyone that enters. We expect nominees to attend personally wherever possible because we want them to receive their recognition and then experience the evening. It's a nominee if a nominee genuinely cannot attend, then arrangement must be made in advance for an appropriate representative to attend.
0: Okay. All right, so we've got quite a bit to get through and we are quickly running out of time here. So when and where will the industry recognition awards, where will they be taking place?
1: It's on the 31st of October at the Apple Wild Country Estate in Irene and Gauteng. The guests will arrive at 3 o'clock and the official awards will start at 5 o'clock. And
0: Brilliant.
1: The dress code is black tie, fancy, and we are planning for approximately 300 guests.
0: Ah, wonderful.
1: Now, guests can expect proper black tie experience with black carpet arrivals, professional photography, media, interviews, three-course dinner, live entertainment, the award ceremony, and goodie bags. What's very nice. I like that, the goodie bag thing, where the people connect with the sponsors. We want it to be much more than simply sitting down, eating dinner, and watching trophies being handed out.
0: Okay. All right. And what are the ticket prices?
1: The ticket prices are 850 rand per person, and our tickets ticket sales close on the 30th of September. Last day to get tickets.
0: All right, okay. And opportunities available for businesses that would like to become sponsors, Corin?
1: Yeah, there are several ways that businesses can become involved. A partnership does not necessarily have to be cash only. Yeah. Depending on what's agreed, businesses can contribute cash, approved products or services, prizes, vouchers, goodie bags, items or specialized services. Okay. In return, supporting partners, that's what we call our sponsors, can receive, they can receive opportunities such during and after the event, social media recognition, exposure through APEC magazine, media interviews, opportunities, networking, okay. and direct engagement with attendees. We've got a long list of things that we offer all our supporting partners. We also like to tailor our partnerships to the actual business rather than to force everybody into exactly the same arrangement. So if you want more information with regards to that, you can go to apexmagazine.co.za or you can WhatsApp me on 081-869-6090.
0: Brilliant. Okay, and then second last question. Tell us about the Catch Me If You Can campaign.
1: Yes. The Catch Me If You Can is a fun thingy that we put in this for the public.
0: Yeah.
1: To qualify, you need to take a photograph with one of the organizers, which is either John or myself, or one of our Industry Recognition Awards ambassadors. They are all on our Industry Recognition Awards platform.
0: Lovely.
1: Their photos are there with their sashes and everything. So you then need to post the photograph and tag three of your friends, and you can share it on the official Industry Recognition Awards posts. And if you complete the whole campaign and all the requirements, once everything's been completed, your name goes into the draw to win a free gala ticket worth 850 rand. So the winners will be drawn on the 30th of September. We're looking forward to all those photos with everyone. I'm sure there's been a lot of people that have been involved with that. So the important part is that you have to complete all the requirements, not just take a photograph or share one post.
0: Okay, so
1: on our site you can find that.
0: Oh, so sorry, sorry. Okay, so you did mention that the closing date is the 30th of September. That's correct, right?
1: Yes,
0: for the ticket sales.
1: That's for purchasing the ticket. Our closing date, we've actually had to move our closing date for our entries from the 31st of August to the 14th of September. So you, if you want to enter or nominate someone to enter into the Industry Recognition Awards, then you still have time until the 14th. But that's the absolute last date where everything, your bio and all your goodies have to be in.
0: Oh, lovely. Oh, Corin, that's amazing. And yeah, I think that's it, hey? I think we definitely will be interviewing you again and be getting some more information leading up to it. All the very best with all your preparations, and we look forward to catching up with you again.
1: And thank you very much for the time. I love speaking to you so early in the morning. It's early in the morning for me. Thank you very much, Lynn. You must have a wonderful day.
0: You too.
1: At least the sun is shining today.
0: There we go.
1: That's always a good thing. Thanks so much.
0: Bless
1: have
0: you,
1: have a
0: love.
1: Great week.
0: Will do.
1: Thank
0: you too.
1: Bye.
0: Ciao, ciao.
1: Bye.
2: 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To get your tickets, WhatsApp Karen on 081-869-6090. The Industry Recognition Awards 2026. 31st of October, Idlewild Country Estate, Irene. 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

course, it's come to that time of the morning where I am going to love and leave you. Thank you so much for joining me on your Rise and Shine Breakfast Show. Please stay tuned. Jolene, Queen Jules is up next with your country show. I will be back same time, same place tomorrow morning. Please have a blessed day. I'm going to say ciao for now and see you tomorrow. Bye.

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2: NSRI Wilderness Duty Crew were activated following request for assistance from police reporting to be on the scene at Tow River Wilderness, where a man was trapped in the river. NSRI rescue swimmers and police divers reached the man in the river, and the man was recovered to the shoreline by police divers assisted by the NSRI rescue swimmers, where paramedics sadly declared the man deceased. The body of the unidentified adult man was taken into the care of police and government health forensic pathology services. Police have opened an inquest docket.
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calling all political parties and independent candidates participating in the upcoming 2026 local government elections. 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

Very good morning. The time is 10:30. I'm Sebastian Cold with the news headlines. Good day. A newly operationalized Stellenbosch Municipal K9 unit has made its first drug seizure during its opening week of operations. And the city of Cape Town is moving to tighten regulations of short-term rentals such as Airbnb, and the sector continues to grow. COSATU is calling on government to reinstate fuel levy relief following sharp increases in petrol and diesel prices. According to the United Nations Food and Agriculture Organization's FAO, global food prices rose in August to their highest level since late 2022. And Eskom is seeking an average electricity tariff increase of 8.8% from April next year, if approved. The proposed increase would add further pressure to the consumer already facing rising household costs.

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0: 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But when it's time to leave, your car just won't start. Now the kids are pushing, the teachers are watching, and the other parents are recording.
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6: As jy op soek na 'n skool waar jou kind in Afrikaans kan leer, groei en tuis voel, Hartland Akademie, 'n gesamentlike initiatief van die MOS Initiatief en Doxa Deo Opvoedkunde, open in 2027 sy deure in Hartenbos, met 'n sterk fokus op gehalte moedertaalonderrig, waardes en die ontwikkeling van elke kind. 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
8: 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WhatsApp 081-869-6090. Industry Recognition Awards 2026. Celebrating excellence, inspiring greatness.

0: You're listening to NFM. The time is 11 o'clock. I'm Sebastian Coldridge with your news. Good day. A newly operationalized Stellenbosch Municipal K9 unit has made its first drug seizure during an opening week of operations. On 5th of September, the unit Narcotics Detection Dog K9 Juno helped law enforcement intercept a vehicle on the R44 near Klapmuts. Mandrax tablets and crystal meth were confiscated during the operation. Western Cape Police Oversight and Community Safety Minister Andrew Murray welcomed the seizure, saying the incident demonstrates the value of specialized canine capabilities. The unit was established through a partnership between the Western Cape government and the Stellenbosch municipality.
1: The fact that K9 Juno was able to detect drugs in a vehicle that had reportedly been searched on previous occasions without a positive result demonstrates the significant additional capability that a trained narcotics detection K9 brings to our fight against the illicit drug trade.
0: The city of Cape Town is moving to tighten regulation of short-term rentals such as Airbnb as the sector continues to grow. The proposed rules aim to improve oversight and ensure that properties operating as commercial accommodation comply with municipal requirements. Cape Town's approach differs from that of Stellenbosch and Knysna, which are pursuing their own approaches to short-term rentals. The issue has sparked debate around housing ability, or actually availability, tourism and the impact on short-term accommodation and local communities and property markets. Kosatu is calling on government to reinstate fuel levy relief following sharp increases in the petrol and diesel prices. Petrol price rose by 1.34 rand a litre, while diesel increased by between 2.93 rand and 3.15 rand per litre. A trade union federation says the higher fuel costs are placing additional pressure on workers, commuters and households. Kosatu argues that previous fuel levy reliefs helped cushion consumers and the broader economy from rising fuel costs. The Federation wants government to consider renewed relief as international oil prices remain elevated. According to the United Nations Food and Agriculture Organization, FAO, global food prices rose in August to their highest level since late 2022. The increase was driven by adverse weather conditions and disruptions to trade links to conflicts, particularly in the Black Sea region, raising concerns about supplies to staple foods. The FAO food price index reached to 133.3 points, up by 1.9% from July. Price increase across cereal, vegetable oils, sugar, meat and dairy products, with the supply risk continuing to affect global food markets. And finally, Eskom is seeking an average electric tariff increase of 8.8% from April next year. If approved, the proposal increase would add further pressure to the consumers already facing rising household costs. The power utility application follows a previous tariff adjustments approved by the National Energy Regulator of South Africa, or NERSA. The proposed increase is about the rate of inflation and would affect electricity costs for consumers. NERSA will consider Eskom's application before deciding whether the requested tariff increase will be implemented from April next year. And on that note, to look at your financial indicators a short while ago, the rand trade against the US dollar at 15.97. The euro at 18.56. The British pound at 21.58. Gold is selling at $4,405.44 a fine ounce. Brent crude is $96.28 a barrel. And Bitcoin is currently trading at $79,684.79. This is the end of your news bulletin compiled by the NFM News team. Stay tuned, your weather report follows shortly.

0: All right, welcome back. A quick look at your weather report for the West, North and Southern Cape for tonight, actually for today, Monday, the 7th of September, 2026. Outzone, the rust and days, minimum of 12. And we look at a max of 28 degrees with sunny weather. George Marshall Wilderness Neisner, Sedgefield and Plattenburg Bay 13, and a max of 23 with sunny conditions. Albertina Riversdale Heidelberg 12 and 30 with sunny conditions. Colourdorp Ladysmith and Zoa 13 and 27 with sunny conditions. And then Swellendam 14 and a max of 28 with sunny conditions. Uniondale 11 and a max of 24 with sunny conditions. The weather is then brought to you by the Weather Office in Cape Town. You can visit their website for more information at www.saweatherservice.co.za.
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0: Christus. 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
1: You are invited to a fundraising bash. This is event with DJ Gustav and DJ Clicks op Saterdag 2 Oktober 2026 om 6 namiddag tot 11 namiddag by die Pakkelsdorp gemeenskapsaal. 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The Garden Route Community Service Center presents a singing afternoon, a lekker sangmiddag. Come and enjoy an afternoon with filled song and friendship on the 18th of October 2026, the 18th of October 2026, 2 namiddag, 2 p.m. at the Conville Civic in Pinar Street in Conville, George. Adults R60 and children R30. If you'd like to a stall to sell your items, it will be available at R100 per stall. For more info, you can contact Connie on 060-601-7112 or Leon on 083-709-1866. The South African Cape Corps Military Veterans Association, the SACCMVA in Naisna, there's a special invitation to a Naisna Sport Day and Bazaar. Takes place on Saturday the 31st of October 2026 at the Horney Sport Grounds from 10 o'clock. 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
3: 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The Myrtle Tree NPO, a shade for single moms, has a 24-hour crisis pregnancy support line. Finding out you're pregnant and can't be very stressful, dealing with the disappointment and worries can make it difficult to know what to do. 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WhatsApp the word pregnant to 084-773-6030. WhatsApp the word pregnant to 084-773-6030.
0: Dit was die Eden FM gemeenskapsdagboek. Indien 'n kerk, skool, sportklub of gemeenskapsorganisasie van die dagboek gebruik wil maak, skakel asseblief die Eden FM kantore tussen 8 en 4:30 by 044-874-5085. 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
4: Die Love Oudtshoorn Festival vind plaas tussen 1 en 4 Oktober 2026. 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
5: 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Again.

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2: The opening of the new acute psychiatric unit at Khayelitsha District Hospital is an important milestone for expanding access to mental health services. This is an 87 million rand investment to provide safer, more dignified care for people experiencing acute mental health conditions. The design supports recovery for patients while supporting the dedicated teams who care for them. This is the second of three new acute psychiatric units opening in the Western Cape this year, strengthening access to compassionate and appropriate mental health care.
0: Kubanje abarhanela abahlanu bawufunyana nomkhono wekati nembombuleko semthethweni ye-Tiger Bag ngolwesihlanu othela amapolisa uWesley Thweku uthi amapolisa esebenzise inkqubo yokuthintela ulwaphulo-mthetho eScottsdene eKwaaifontein ngethuba ibona imoto enezibane icinyiweyo. 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
3: The driver saw the police vehicle, he reversed to get away from the police. The vehicle was stopped and the occupants and the vehicle were searched. The members found a 9mm pistol with 15 rounds of ammunition in the vehicle. The occupants could not give an account for the firearm in the vehicle and were subsequently arrested. The suspects aged between 19 and 42 are facing charges for the possession of an unlicensed firearm and ammunition. They are due to appear in the Blue Downs Magistrates Court on Monday.
0: Amelika ibe 18.57 kwi-euro, iponti yaseBritane 21.62, igolide ethengisa nge-$4,412.94 iounce ecoliweyo, olekrwadi yohlobo lwakwa-Brent $97.44 omphanda, ibitcoin urhwebe nge-$79,443.78. 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

0: All right, welcome back right there to Your Voice in Paradise. It is exactly 12 minutes past the hour of 12 o'clock, and it's that time of the afternoon. Yes, it's a Monday, all right? We're going to jump straight into our our Sonskeen Pat, our radio story, you know, yeah, whatever you want to call it. Radio drama, radio story, yes, intriguing, yes, funny. Yes, it's got all of that, you know. But let me not, stray or go away. Just stay with us because we're going to go into our latest episode.
1: Wat gebeur wanneer 'n groep mense wat dink hul beste dae is verby weer 'n verhoog kry om op te staan? 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Die Sonskynpad is 'n splinternuwe radiodrama reeks vol humor, hart en hoop, waar elke draai op die pad 'n nuwe begin kan wees. 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

Every year, the National Sea Rescue Institute saves the lives of children just like me. 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

All right, they have it. No holding back. Right, you on your voice in paradise. Yes, if you're in the George area. Yeah, man, goodness, man. What a special that is, all right? Yes, you can't get past or go past Suraya without seeing that beautiful flowers right there. All right, thank you so much for sharing that with us, you know. So make a turn right there and take advantage of that very, very special occasion, actually. For any special occasion, that's what I wanted to say. You know, must take advantage of that opportunity that's coming your way right here. And you heard it right here on INFM, the midday connection. That is what we do, you know. We connect people and we do our utmost, you know, yeah, to make you feel comfortable and enjoy every minute of it. You know, big shout out to the funk right there. The funk says, Sebastian tuned in, brother, taking me back, way back with that one, you know. And we know you've already got the ideas. Now it's time to see more of what they can become. Now get 5 GB anytime, valid for 14 days for 69 Rand, and get 3 months of Canva Pro absolutely free. 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Nothing should stop you from seeing more with South Sea and Canva. All right, they have it. Brand new initiative there from South Sea and Canva. You know, brilliant stuff. All right, talking about brilliant stuff, we were sharing it right here on your voice in paradise. And then obviously, who can forget this, you know? As jy op soek na 'n skool waar jou kind in Afrikaans kan leer groei en tuisvoel, Hartland Akademie, gesamentlike initiatief van die MOS initiatief en die Doxa Deopvoedkunde, open in 2017 sy deur in Hardenbos, nee, met 'n sterk fokus op gehalte moedertaal onderrig, waardes en ontwikkeling van elke kind, wag 'n opwindende nuwe skoolgemeenskap. 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
1: All right, so welcome back. Welcome back. It's 3 minutes away from it being 1 o'clock. Your news coming up at 1. And hey, it's happening right here on the Midday Connection, all right? And then what if the key to manage your wealth isn't timing the market, but having the right tools and insight? 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

0: Very good afternoon. The time is 1:30. I'm Sebastian Coleridge with the news headlines. Good day. The South African National Blood Service, that's SANBS, is appealing to eligible South Africans to donate blood as national stocks come under pressure. South African National Blood Transfusion Services need to collect about 3,500 units of blood each day to maintain a five-day national supply, but currently collections are below this target. And the Western Cape Police have arrested four men for alleged drug-related offences following operations in several areas. Members of Operation Prosper conducted operations in Nyanga, Elsie's River, Bellville and Kraaifontein on Sunday. And the National Automobile Dealers Association, NADA, says recent fuel price increases will place further pressure on South African consumers and businesses. Petrol increased by 1.34 rand a litre from the 2nd of September, while diesel prices rose by up to 3.15 cents a litre. And recent amendments to the Public Administration Management Act require the National School of Government to design and deliver compulsory training program for public servants. The reform applies across national, provincial and local government and include courses covering areas such as ethics, anti-corruption, supply chain management and introduction. And the Springboks have taken the lead in the Greatest Rivalry Series after defeating the All Blacks 29-24 at the FNB Stadium in Johannesburg on Saturday. That and your financial indicators all will follow at about 2 o'clock when we give you that complete bulletin at 2 for InFM News. I'm Sebastian Coleridge.
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3: 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That's a brilliant initiative, especially for the youth, especially in these times that we are in. Anything is possible if you just put your mind to it, they should take advantage of the opportunities. The Midday Connection, our positive thoughts for today. Sometimes a new beginning doesn't arrive with a big announcement. Sometimes it simply starts with a small decision to try again. Yes, that's the aim of the game. You think differently, to let go of what no longer serves you. That's also possible, you may not be able to change everything what happened yesterday, but you have a brand new opportunity today. So don't underestimate your power of this moment. Take a breath, take a breath, reset your mindset, trust yourself a little bit more. And today doesn't need to be perfect. It just needs to be a step forward, so keep moving, keep growing, and remind yourself that there's so much so good waiting to be unfolded. That's my message for you today, and a lot of things have been happening on this Monday. I've been looking about, checking about all the papers, and I saw a lot of things, that's making news today, especially I took a bit of a scribbled notes down what was really making news, police integrity under scrutiny, because President Cyril Ramaphosa has called for greater integrity within SAPS amid continued scrutiny of policing and the Maslanga Commission. Now, we were speaking during a national commemorandum of police officers killed in the line of duty. That was according to SABC News. That's my source right there. And in Fulani Electricity, the theft there, 8 people linked to an alleged, electricity theft scheme involving in Fulani Municipality, and expected in the Vanderbilt Magistrate Court today, right? And the Anela Tebe inquest, that's also resuming. And the big story is that blood stocks, are under pressure. Now, South African National Blood Transfusion

services is appealing for blood donors, you know, saying collections are below the roughly 3,500 units needed each day to remain 5-day national supply. They're looking for the O and the B type donors. If you are blood type, your blood type is B, or your blood type is O positive, depending on what type it is, doesn't matter. Go to the National Blood, South African National Blood Transfusion Services. Yes, go check them out, you know. Make a donation. Yeah, even if it's one, you know, just make a donation. They encourage everyone to come forward. And then the big story also, you know, is that fuel prices remain a concern. Yes, and it's a big thing. Recent petrol and diesel increases are putting additional pressure on households, transport costs, and obviously businesses, you know. So this is also feeding into the concerns about inflation. And the rand and the economy, oh, it's another one, that one, you know. Rand was subdued this morning as investors awaited important economic figures due to later this week, including the GDP, current account mining, and manufacturing data. That's according to Reuters, all right? And the big one is the sporting world, you know? The big stories about the box after their 29-24 win over the All Blacks, you know? Yes, over the All Blacks, shame, man. And the Springboks have taken the lead in the greatest rivalry series, giving rugby plenty of Monday morning conversation, you know? I believe there's already a lot of conversations. I'm not going to get involved in that because I know what's going to happen, you know? And I don't want that. I don't want that. A win is a win, lose is a lose. Take it, you know. And then obviously Australia's squad for SA there. Australia has named the 16-man test squad for the up-and-coming tour to South Africa. And this African-born Marnus Labuschagne, yeah, retained despite his recent poor form. And the test series begins on the 9th of October in Durban. Yes, that's going to be a big one, you know. SA take on Australia. I like the way they say his surname in Australia. They don't say Labuschagne. They got a different way of saying that. I think they call him Labuschay or something. Yeah, Marnus, yeah. Proudly South African. But he plays for the Aussies right now. And on a lighter note, you know, on a lighter note, Sandparks Week, they started off today. Yes, take a note of that. So South Africans can visit, participate in national parks without paying a cent, you know, at conservation fees from the 7th up until the 13th of September. Now, that's according to getaway.com, you know, getaway.co.za. You can check them out and see what national parks is participating on this National Parks Week, you know. A couple of years back, I was so lucky. I was involved in that National Parks Week. So we did a broadcast and we saw a lot of things, you know. So, yeah, don't take it lightly, you know. Take a short left. Go check out Sand Parks, you know. You might surprise yourself, you know. Take a walk in the woods, yeah. Or there's other activities that you can participate in. And for the Money Connection, I would say the strongest mix today is, you know, the blood. Blood donation is a good one. One should do that. And obviously the fuel prices and the police integrity, the box and Sandparks Week, we've got a lot to look forward to, you know. So giving you a good balance of serious news and community stuff that's happening right here in our area, you know, right here in the Garden Route. Here's a song from Dr. Hook, A Better Love.

0: Yes, and a big shout out, man. It's almost time for the ad break coming up, and a big shout out to DJ Chopsticks. Goodness, man, I don't know if you still remember that guy, you know? Yeah, one of the up and coming DJs. A lot of talent this boy had. Oh, goodness. Sad to say we lost him. Sadly, though, we lost him. But a big shout out to the man. He had his thing going, you know? Yes, he had his way. Humble soul. Had a lot of things happening for him, you know? But unfortunately, we lost that guy. Humble apologies right there to all his fans, you know. It's a sad day today. But yeah, big shout out to the man. And he was a jazzy fan, you know. Yeah, that guy could play anything, you know. Yeah, big shout out to the man right there. The number 060-505-2693. Sabasik sê vir jou, dis 'n bokkeding man. Ons weet hulle... Hulle, ja, ja, vloei, hou jou in, vloei, is goed en goud, sê jy, goed en goud, hou vir jou in, vloei, jy wil nou weer my ene ding druk, so, ne? An ad break coming up, and then we'll be back right after this with your news at about 2 o'clock, and then cross to our main studio in George.
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6: 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The Industry Recognition Awards 2026, celebrating excellence, inspiring greatness. Your moment, your stage, your future.

Very good afternoon. The time is 2 o'clock. I'm Sebastian Coleridge with your news. Good day. The South African National Blood Service is appealing to eligible South Africans to donate blood as national stock comes under pressure. South African National Blood Service needs to collect about 3,500 units of blood each day to maintain a 5-day national supply, but current collections are below this target. Fewer blood drives at schools and universities during the examination period, along with competing demands of donor time, have contributed to the decline. The African National Blood Service is encouraging new regular and lapsed donors to come forward, with particular emphasis on eligible O and B blood group donors. All blood groups remain needed. And the Western Cape Police have arrested 4 men for alleged drug-related offences following operations in several areas. Members of Operation Prosper conducted operations in Nyanga, Elsies River, Bellville and Kraaifontein on Sunday. Police seized an assortment of drugs, including bundles of cat, mandrax tablets, crystal methamine and dacha, as well as an undisclosed amount of cash. The suspects, aged between 36 and 41 respectively, were arrested for alleged possession of and dealing in drugs. They are expected to appear in the court today on Monday the 7th of September. The investigation is also ongoing, and the National Automobile Dealers Association, NADA, says a recent fuel price increase will place further pressure on South African consumers and businesses. Petrol increases by R1.34 a litre from the 2nd of September, while diesel prices rose up to 3.15 cents per litre. NADA says the higher diesel costs could increase transportation and distribution expenses for goods, including food and other essentials. The association also warns that rising fuel costs could add to inflationary pressures. NADA says high fuel prices may also increase consumer interest in new energy vehicles, including hybrids and electrical vehicles. Recent amendments to the Public Administration Management Act requires the National School of Government to design and deliver compulsory training programs for public servants. The reforms apply across national, provincial and local government and include courses covering areas such as ethics, anti-corruption, supply chain management and induction. There are currently 10 compulsory courses, with Cabinet directing that a further 10 to be introduced. The National School of Government says the measure is intended to strengthen public sector skills and improve service delivery. However, some municipal employees are not yet covered by compulsory ongoing training requirements. And finally, the Springboks have taken the lead in the Greatest Rivalry Series after defeating the All Blacks 29-24 at the FNB Stadium in Johannesburg on Saturday. South Africa produced a dominant performance in the scrums and in the breakdowns, while their defence efforts helped them withstand a late challenge from New Zealand. The 5-point victories gave the Springboks an important advantage over their long-standing rivals. The match formed part of the latest chapter in the historic rivalry between South Africa and New Zealand, with the Springboks securing the win in front of a home crowd. And on that winning note, look at your financial indicators a short while ago. The Rand traded against the US dollar at 15.97. The euro at 18.56. The British pound at 21.58. Gold is selling at $4,405.44. Brent crude is $96.28 a barrel. And Bitcoin is currently trading at $79,684.79. This is the end of your news bulletin compiled by the NFM News team. Stay tuned, your weather report follows shortly. Very good afternoon. Welcome back. Look at your weather report for the West, North and Southern Cape for tonight and tomorrow. That is the 8th of September 2026. Outzone, the rust and taste of minimum of 14 and a max of 31 can be expected with sunny conditions.
George Michael Wilderness Neisner sits with a period of Bay 18 and 27 with sunny conditions. Albertina Rubberstein Heidelberg 14 and 32 with sunny conditions. Carlos Dobb Ladysmith and Zoa 16 and 31 with sunny conditions. Swellendam 17 and 31 with sunny conditions, and Uniondale 13 and a max of 27 can be expected with sunny conditions. The weather is brought to you by the Weather Office in Cape Town. 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

Good afternoon, NFM. It is now exactly 3 o'clock here in Isanazo Gowa with your 3 o'clock news, weather and financial indicators in isiXhosa. Over to you, Ms. G.

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1: The fact that K9 Juno was able to detect drugs in a vehicle that had reportedly been searched on previous occasions without a positive result demonstrates the significant additional capability that a trained narcotics detection K9 brings to our fight against the illicit drug trade.
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3: Dis moeilik om oor te praat. 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
4: Besoek Martin's begrafnisdienste nou by CJ Langehovenstraat 34, George, of kontak ons by 044-884-0440. 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

0: 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Dank dat jy nou net jou radio aangesit. Dis die afternoon drive is maandagmiddag die 7de September 2026. Ons breek vinnig vir advertensie en net daarna dan doen ons die amptelike begroeting.
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Good afternoon, Pola. I was so busy this weekend. I know you guys had a great time in the United States of Cornwall, there at the Civic Center. Yeah, Freddy man, no excuse, no excuse. I was like on your doorstep. Nee man, papa man. Ek het uitgekyk vir jou. Jy het groot gemis, jy het groot gemis.

Do you believe it, Eden FM, that someday things will work out for your good? It is now exactly 4 o'clock. Here is my colleague Sebastian Kauritz. He's bringing you the 4 o'clock news, the weather and the financial indicators. It is straight over to you, Sebastian. Take it away.

0: Good afternoon, welcome back. It is 4 o'clock. I'm Sebastian Coldry with your news. Good day. A George scrapyard owner was arrested after he was found in possession of a stolen municipal infrastructure during a coordinated enforcement operation last Thursday. More than 10 kilograms of stripped copper cables, which were confirmed to be the George property of the George municipality, was seized during the targeted raid. The arrest formed part of an intensified enforcement campaign aimed at disrupting the illegal trade in infrastructure metals and holding businesses that create market for stolen municipal assets accountable. Municipal spokesperson Tebekwe Mangwengwe says the financial impact of cable theft and vandalism remains severe. He says law enforcement officers will continue conducting unannounced inspections and enforce operations at scrap metal facilities across the region. The Western Cape government says it is working closely with the Beaufort West municipality following severe weather conditions that caused significant damage to the town's main water supply pipeline. Residents are advised that until further notice, water supplied by authorized water tankers is only approved source of water in domestic use. They are urged to refrain from drinking or using water from household taps until the municipality confirms that the supply or the water supply is safe. Residents will be required to collect water from designated water distribution points across the town. Western Cape local government MEC Anton Bredell says their priority is to ensure that the residents continue to have access to safe drinking water. Eskom is seeking an average electricity tariff increase of 8.8% from April next year. If approved, the opposed increases would add further pressure to consumers already facing rising household costs. The power utility applications follow a previous tariff adjustment approved by the National Energy Regulatory of South Africa, NERSA. The proposed increase is above the rate of inflation and that would affect electricity costs for consumers. NERSA will consider Eskom's application before deciding whether the requested tariff increase will be implemented from April next year. And a new acute psychiatric unit was officially opened at the Khayelitsha District Hospital last Thursday. The 87.41 million rand unit has 30 beds, providing space for recognizes the particular needs of psychiatric patients. The West Cape Department of Health and Wellness says the demand for mental health services has increased significantly since COVID-19 pandemic. And the APU projects form part of the provincial government's response to increase access to mental health care services, among other things. And the South African National Blood Services, that is SANBS, is appealing to eligible South Africans to donate blood as national stocks come under pressure. SANBS needs to collect about 3,500 units of blood each day to maintain a 5-day national supply. But currently collections are below this target. Fewer blood drives at schools and universities during the examination period, along with competing demands on donors' time, have contributed to the decline. The African National Blood Transfusion Service is encouraging new regular and lapsed donors to come forward and particularly emphasize on eligible like your O and B blood group donors. All blood groups remain needed. And with that being said, it's the end of your news bulletin compiled by the NFM News team. Stay tuned. Your weather report follows shortly. Very good afternoon. Welcome back. A look at your weather report for the West, North and South Cape for tonight and tomorrow. That is the 8th of September, 2026. Outro and the Rust and Days Dorp number 14. And a max of 31 degrees with sunny conditions. George, Mossamy Wilderness, Knysna, Setsu and Pedberg Bay, 18 and 27 with sunny conditions. Then Albertina River there, Heidelberg, 14 and 32 with sunny conditions. Colorsdorp, Ladysmith and Zoa, 16 and a max of 31 with sunny conditions. Swellendam, 17 and 31 with sunny conditions. And Uniondale, 13 and a max of 27 with sunny conditions. 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You can visit their website for more information at www.saweatherservice.co.za. And with that being said, back to the Hops Mike in studio.
1: Yes, my brother. Thank you very much. Eden FM, that was Sebastian Coverage with you. 4 o'clock news, weather and financial indicators in English. So boys, you must enjoy the rest of your day. Thank you very, very, very much. Hallo Cheryl, hartelijk goeiemiddag. Is jy al uitgerus?
2: Oh, Cheryl van Georgie.
1: Yes,
2: dear. Ek het sy enetje van langs van jou foutie gesluit.
1: Ja.
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5: 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WhatsApp 081-869-6090. Industry Recognition Awards 2026. Celebrating excellence, inspiring greatness.
1: Baie dankie, dit was Dion en Karen met die Industry Recognition Awards. 9 minute oor die uur van 4. Kom ons maak gereed vir die gemeenskap dagboek hier op jou nommer 1 draadloos. 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
7: You are invited to a fundraising bash. This is event with DJ Gustav and DJ Clicks op Saterdag 2 Oktober 2026 om 6 namiddag tot 11 namiddag by die Pakkelsdorp gemeenskapsaal. 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The Garden Route Community Service Center presents a singing afternoon, a lekker sangmiddag. Come and enjoy an afternoon filled with song and friendship on the 18th of October 2026, the 18th of October 2026. 2 namiddag, 2 p.m. at the Conville Civic in Pinar Street in Conville, George. Adults R60 and children R30. If you'd like to a stall to sell your items, it will be available at R100 per stall. For more info, you can contact Connie on 060-601-7112 or Leon on 083-709-1866. The South African Cape Corps Military Veterans Association, the SACCMVA in NYSNA, there's a special invitation to a NYSNA Sport Day and Bazaar takes place on Saturday the 31st of October 2026 at the Horney Sport Grounds from 10 o'clock. 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
7: 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The Myrtle Tree NPO, a shade for single moms, has a 24-hour crisis pregnancy support line. Finding out you're pregnant and can be very stressful. 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You may feel under pressure to have an abortion, or suicide may look like the best solution. 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WhatsApp the word pregnant to 084-773-6030. WhatsApp the word pregnant to 084-773-6030.
6: Dit was die Eden FM gemeenskapsdagboek. Indien 'n kerk, skool, sportklub of gemeenskapsorganisasie van die dagboek gebruik wil maak, skakel asseblief die Eden FM kantore tussen 8 en 4:30 by 044-874-5085. 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
1: Ons wil baie dankie vir die gemeenskap dagboekspan. 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Welkom by die Afternoon Drive.
9: Kom geniet die aand saam met drie van ons land en streek se grootste liedjieskrywers en sangers, Chris Philies van Mosselbaan.
10: Onthou jy nog die dag toe ons tieners was?
9: Michael Lund en
11: Don't be in die box om binnen, waar kom jy vandaan?
9: Pieter van der Westhuizen.
12: Wie sê kind is jy, wat my so verlei, weet jou ma van jou.
9: DJ Melly Damons. 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
1: Is daar die tyd van die middag wanneer ons vir jou die padverkeersbeslag bring? 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

0: So now to go out for you, I want to say thank you. Thank you for the headlines in Isikosa. Ms. G will be back at 5, serving you the mains. Good afternoon, all our listeners. At the coast, in the Klinker West, Wakanalan, Nijna, Blit, Uniondale, as well as our online listeners. www.edenfm.co.za. My name is The Hops, and I'm with you till 6. Straight after the ad break, we will be crossing to George.
1: Is jy bekommerd oor die kwaliteit van jou drinkwater? Ontdek Manzi Water, 'n gunsteling in Suid-Afrika met meer as 100 winkels. 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
0: Yes, good afternoon. We are crossing over to George, to Jason Stanley. He's handling the business of the day when it comes to the George Municipality. And today, it is Miss Saren House as well as Melanie Martins from George Tourism. Over to you, Jason Stanley. Take it away.
4: Thank you, Paula Hobbs, all the way from our Oudtshoorn studio. Thank you to you. And also welcome to our listeners this time of a Monday afternoon. As Paul mentioned, we have in studio all the way from the tourism office, specifically the George Tourism Office. I have the two ladies here in studio with me, Saren House. Let me first welcome her to Eden FM. Good afternoon.
5: Good afternoon. Thank you for having me today.
4: Wonderful to have you in our studio once again. She's a senior tourism officer, marketing and research. And then also with me in studio, Melanie Martins. She's the tourism officer, film and events. Mm-hmm. Let me first welcome her as well. Good afternoon to you, Melanie.
6: 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Good afternoon, listeners.
4: Wonderful to have the two of you in studio. It's September, and we're talking about tourism in general. And if we talk about George Tourism, it's George, Wilderness, Uniondale Tourism, the whole George sector or municipal area, if I can put it like that. And so wonderful to have you in studio with us today. So I think my first question to you, and people will know about it's Tourism Month, they hear it in the newspapers, on news, they read it on social media.

0: in general. Can you explain to us, please?
1: Yes, definitely. So Tourism Month is a national awareness campaign led by the Department of Tourism to highlight the importance of tourism to the country's economy and community development. The objectives of Tourism Month are to, of course, inspire you, the listeners, to travel domestically, explore your own country. It's also to showcase our country's diverse tourism attractions, our cultures, our heritage, our experiences. It's to raise awareness about tourism's contribution to economic growth and employment. And it also aligns with and culminates in World Tourism Day, which is celebrated globally on 27 September each year.
0: Wonderful. Now, can you tell us a bit more about attractions that people can and families can enjoy for the upcoming school holiday?
1: Yes, definitely. That's my forte.
0: Hey.
1: So yes, if you are planning to take a few days of leave with your kids for the school holiday at the end of the month, or maybe you're a stay-at-home parent, or if you're just looking for something exciting to do on the weekend, George has a lot of incredible experiences. So I'll start with the Power Van George, which is a stunning train trip up the mountain. It goes through six tunnels. You see waterfalls as you go, and it's an incredible way to experience the mountain setting.
0: Mm-hmm.
1: And you also get a bit of rail history as you go. The guide shares, the rich heritage of our area. And it departs from the Transnet Transport Museum, which is filled with vintage cars and the old locomotives and all the old forms of transport. So it's a really enjoyable day for families, and especially little boys, if you have boys. Then I would say second on the list, so this is in no particular order, but... Definitely Acra Branch in Wilderness. That is a huge hit for families. The kids love the aerial obstacle course, which is high up in the trees. And it also has a lot of zip lines. They have courses for different age groups. So it's not just one course. It starts from age 3 up to adult. And then they are situated at Timberlake Village, which has amazing eateries. It has a lot of interesting shops and art galleries. So it's nice to just spend some time there. And then, of course, Redberry Farm. So I think you might have been living under a rock if you haven't heard of Redberry Farm. It's one of George's biggest attractions. And it has a lot of family-friendly activities like strawberry picking. They have the largest permanent hedge maze in the Southern Hemisphere. And then, a lot of things like pony rides, bubble bumper boats, things like that. And then they recently opened their giant strawberry slide.
0: Yeah.
1: So that giant strawberry is 14 meters high. And, there's a slide that comes down. So, that is quite exciting. And they're also home to one of the Boerplas tasting rooms. So you can also do a bit of wine tasting while you're there for mom and dad.
0: Yes.
1: And then the just down the road is the Garden Route Botanical Garden. And they have an incredible trail called the Mushroom Yander, which is a forested trail that you can do. And then they also have a bird center situated at the garden. It's an additional fee to go in. It's called the Garden Route Birds of Prey Center.
0: Yes.
1: And there you can see raptors and amazing birds that you wouldn't necessarily see in your garden. And then also adjacent part of the garden is an Italian restaurant and a nursery. So that's also a very chilled, nice way to spend an afternoon. Another popular spot just down the road from Redberry is Clay Cafe. And Clay Cafe is a specialized restaurant where you can choose and paint a fun pottery piece. So there's lots of options for kids, like there might be a unicorn.
0: Yeah.
1: But you can also do something practical like a mug if you have enough of those gimmicky things at home. And they also have a really nice open playground, a very nice playground for children. And then on the same property next door is Pluck, which is flower tunnels, and you can go pick your own blooms there. So they haven't announced that they're open yet. So if you're planning to go, just check out their Facebook page. The next one on my list is the

0: 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En ek jy lekker terug in die tyd. Give a little love. Dit is die laaste uur van die Afternoon Drive. All about feel good music and feel good vibes.
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0: It is Lauren Hill with Turn Your Lights Down Low. I will be back straight after the ad break.
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2: Eden FM, and you know us by now. A promise we make is a promise we keep. It is 21 minutes past 5. Here is Michael Learns the Rock, the actor.

It is Sunrise by Simply Red. Yeah, my main objective is to take you home and to keep you safe and to make you have a good time. Ja, as jou maandagdag so iets wat blou was, nee, dan is my doel om net hy blou uit jou maandag uit te haal. But I'm only gonna touch you softly. That's a promise. It's 5:45. 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

0: Good day, listeners. Pastor Burton speaks from Leisner speaking to you. Today's topic is, what is your reaction to life? John 10:10 says, I have come that they may have life and have it to the full. People react differently to the various stresses and strains of life. Some people regard life as a never-ending struggle, with the result that they become aggressive. Others again are indifferent and insensitive and accept what happens to them. They are not grateful, but they don't complain either. The great majority, however, react emotionally, and their lives are ruled by their emotions. Your reaction to what happens in your life can either be a blessing or a curse to you. When something disconcerting happens, you can sustain spiritual or emotional scars that can have the devastating effect of losing faith in God. On the other hand, with God's help, you can control your reactions and your faith. Patience and endurance can grow and become stronger. Resist reactions which reveal self-pity, frustration, impatience, anger, and other negative character traits. People belonging to different age groups also react differently. It seems as if the younger generation manages to react with naive calm. Older people can react with remorse and smoldering depression. However, each individual has his own reaction towards life's experiences. As a Christian, you undoubtedly know that you were created in God's image and are therefore very precious to Him. If you maintain an intimate relationship with Him, you will be filled with humble self-confidence, be at peace with God and your fellow men, while living in harmony with your inner self. Let us pray. I praise you, most holy God, because I am able to cope with life through the power of your Son and your Spirit. Amen.
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3: Highway Fisheries is geleë in Nelson Mandela Boulevard, die ou Sandkraalweg.
2: Dis nou lekker en gerieflik, kan ek bestellings plaas?
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4: Highway Fisheries vir die lekkerste vis en chips in George.
5: 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WhatsApp ons by 078-395-4196 of e-pos na marketing@edenfm.co.za. Maak seker ons het jou besonderhede om jou te kontak met debatdatums, lokale en belangrike inligting. Eden FM, jou stem, jou gemeenskap, jou keuse.

don't believe he brought me this far. Can I get a witness here tonight? Yes, sir. I don't know about you tonight, but I've been running for Jesus a long time. And there's something about walking with him. Hallelujah. Every day gets sweeter than the day before. And for some reason, I don't mind the pitfalls. Because every time I get to one, he's right there. God Almighty.

0: far from where I started from. Nobody told me that the road would be. Well, I don't believe he'd bring me this far and just leave me. I'm gonna say it one more time. I don't feel no waste time. Sing it for me, Keith.
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Every year, the National Sea Rescue Institute saves the lives of children just like me. Just last year, they rescued 1,548 people. Oh, and 70 animals. So that's more than 1,600 reasons why you should support the NSRI. And if that's not enough, how about a million reasons? That's right, the NSRI is giving away 1 million rand this year, and all you need to do to enter is donate. So please, donate, do good, and you could win at nsri.org.za. 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

0: is advokaat Madeline Skippers Olifant, die aanbieder van Legally You. Maandag aande tussen 9 en 10 op Eden FM. Ons praat oor verskillende aspekte van geslagsgebaseerde geweld of gender-based violence. Wat jou te doen staan en waar jy kan aanklop vir hulp. Skakel in vir Legally You met advokaat Madeline Skippers Olifant. Maandag aande om 9 op Eden FM, jou stem in die paradijs.
1: Good evening, dear listeners, and welcome to another edition of Legally You. I'm Advocate Madeline Skippers-Olifant, and tonight we begin a very important five-part Heritage Month series. Heritage is about who we are. It's about our history, our culture, our traditions, our families, our values, and the stories that have been passed down from one generation to another. But tonight, we're asking a difficult question. What happens when culture, tradition or community expectations are used to silence a victim of gender-based violence or domestic violence? Tonight, I'm opening a conversation that many people are afraid to have. I'll be talking about GBV, domestic violence, cultural barriers, victim blaming, silence, shame, and the pressure of sometimes experiencing by victims to remain in an abusive relationship or to protect the reputation of their families and communities. But before we begin, I want to give our listeners a trigger warning. Tonight's program discusses gender-based violence, domestic violence, trauma, abuse, and the experiences of victims and survivors. Some of the discussions may bring back painful memories for people who have experienced abuse themselves or who have supported someone who has. You're not required to listen to this conversation if it's harmful or overwhelming for you. Please take care of yourself. And if you are currently in danger, please do not wait until the program ends. Get yourself to a place of safety. Contact the appropriate emergency services as a trusted person who can assist you. But before we continue tonight's program, let's take a short ad break.